0: looks like you're supposed to be there.
1: Murder, I see.
2: Programs, yes.

Sophie from Lille Radio in France and Radir Khar in Palestine. This is the last episode of this season, and as such, I'm welcoming a very special guest whose mix you're listening to as we speak. Her name is Sara Persico. She is an improvisational magician who weaves percussive immersive journeys and takes you through different worlds. Her site-specific practice involves a study of space through sound, traveling through space's history, and then blending that with a tapestry of magnetic voice experiments and very sacred way of approaching sound sculpting like a sorceress. She has weaved a haunting mix that will take you through this next

0: What better proof could science want that Dr. Mueller's mind, memory banks, and personality are still alive and functioning in a useful and most dramatic way? And now we share an excerpt in which they further discuss our Viticom research project. Incidentally, the problems of developing a workable Viticom system seem even more monumental than those of perfecting Spiricom.
1: What's that again?
2: By the way, William, did you get that Mount Isa?
1: No, I didn't, Doctor. I got that that five-faceted from Edmonds.
2: Edmonds. Who was Edmonds?
1: Edmonds is a company, Edmonds Scientific.
2: Oh, I understand. What were the results?
1: Well, I inserted it in the lens of the camera, but all I got was a lot of crazy color lights, but I didn't get any imagery.
2: Other procedure, William. I'm not absolutely sure, but I have a feeling that this will help clarify the image so that we can discern the features of the subject. We have the form, we have the face, we

0: you mean identify the subject? I don't know. Just a minute, William.
1: What's that, doctor?
0: No, William, I'm somebody I'm talking to here. Nathaniel. There's a fellow here, William. He says his name is Nathaniel. He says he knows you.

0: I don't recall knowing anybody.
1: You perhaps noted that Dr. Mueller turned aside from the microphone to talk with another spirit person standing in the lab. William was unable to see him visually or clairvoyantly, or to hear him clairaudiently. The spirit, who told Dr. Mueller his name was Nathaniel, seemingly could not talk through Spiritcom. With Dr. Mueller as intermediary, William and Nathaniel discussed boyhood activities, including pranks, in which they had both participated more than half a century ago.

Goodness gracious! Lord God. See, look at that! To the melody, until the... Keith Hudson, if you say so.

your tongue. Can you keep a secret? Tell ya! Can you keep it in your mind? That can you keep a secret? Got to keep it in your mind, as I would say. And don't you laugh, and don't you talk, and don't you skylark.

Jump, jump, jump, jump, jump, jump, jump, jump, jump, jump, jump, jump, jump, jump, jump, jump, jump, jump, jump, jump, jump, jump, jump, jump, jump, jump, jump, jump, jump, jump, jump, jump, jump, jump, jump, jump, jump, jump, jump, jump, jump, jump, jump, jump, jump, jump, jump, jump, jump, jump, jump, jump, jump, jump, jump, jump, jump, jump, jump, jump, jump, jump, jump, jump, jump, jump, jump, jump, jump, jump, jump, jump, jump, jump, jump, jump, jump, jump, jump, jump, jump, jump, jump, jump, jump, jump, jump, jump, jump, jump, jump, jump, jump, jump, jump, jump, jump, jump, jump, jump, jump, jump, jump, jump, jump, jump, jump, jump, jump, jump, jump, jump, jump, jump, jump, jump, jump, jump, jump, jump, jump, jump, jump, jump, jump, jump